0: with Adam Beyer.
1: This week we have a takeover from Andres Campo. He's one of Spain's most respected techno artists, playing clubs and festivals all over the world and over the years. He's best known for his long association with Florida 135 in Fraga, Spain. This mix was recorded at Iconica in Sevilla last month, where he played alongside Charlotte DeWitt. Let's go.

0: my YouTube channel very soon. Thanks to everyone who vibed with us, Italia. Until next time, amore, I send you so much love.
1: Same time, same place. 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
1: It's Paul Oakenfold. Welcome to another show, another episode of Planet Perfecto Radio. Wherever you are in the world, welcome, welcome, welcome. Of course, if you are a regular listener, you know how it works by now. Perfecto Classic, where I dig deep into my record collection and share a moment with you guys and a tune that I used to play. And of course, the Perfecto Mondo moment, where we celebrate, and I celebrate with a shot of tequila, don't know about you guys, a brand new release on the label. But first, I want to jump into a collaboration with a friend of mine, Marcus Schultz, great DJ. If you haven't heard him, do go and check him out. We did a version of that classic that I was playing and made many years ago, Grace. It's called Not Over Yet. The album is available July 31st, and this is a single from it.

USA World Cup tour, and what a tour it's been. I want to say a big thank you and a shout out to everyone who came. 19 shows, starting in Mexico, Canada, and of course the US, alongside Crystal Method and Liquid Todd. So thank you for everyone who came. Heading over to Europe, you can see me at my regular once a year Czech Republic in Prague duplex, which I do like, and then moving on to Turkey. Never been to this place. It's called Kapes. It's in northern Turkey, so do come and join me there. Then I'll be heading over to Armenia, where I'll be playing on July 31st in Yerevan. Now, you can get full details for all these shows

feature, I highlight brand new music. I've done another collaboration for this Mission Underground. It's full of collaborations, actually. This one's with Ferry Corsten, brand new. It's a full-on trance record, as I'd like to call it. The song's called Metaverse. Check it out.

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start off in my hometown. Dean Ford, how you doing, Dean? Jumping on a plane and heading over to Mexico City. Want to say a hello to Alejandra Aleman. And then straight back on the plane to San Diego, California, where the sun shines every day. Victor Sales, how are you, mate? Thanks, guys, for all your support on Planet Perfecto. Love to give you a shout-out wherever you are in the world on any of the up-and-coming shows. Follow me on social media, post a comment, and we'll find you. Stay close. I'm Paul Oakenfold with more to come. My

tunes in the mix for you guys. Wrapping up this week's show, again a track from Mission Underground. This is another collaboration I've done with Marcus Schultz, where I took the riff from a U2 record, a U2 remix that I'd done back in the day called Lemon. On the flip side of that, I did an instrumental called Orange. Anyway, Marcus reached out, wanted to jump on board. We did it, and here it is. It's called Orange.

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1: Hi, it's John Digweed. Welcome to this week's Transitions. Kicking things off, something brand new, Adam Freeland in the studio with Duncan Forbes. This is Space.

John Digweed. Great to see Adam Freedom back in the studio, such a talented producer, and joining forces there with the other half of Spooky, Duncan Forbes, for a track called Space. It's John Digweed on Transitions. Hope you're well. Got some fantastic music here on this week's show. Next up, as featured on the Live at Twilo album, this is David Callow and Deep Soul Trail.

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1: 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This week is a special one. It's 2 years since our newest label, Anjuna Deep Explorations, launched. 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
2: Remember when you first got into house music? 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Remember that time you knew this was it? 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And I see my friends dancing. 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It was something new, it was something beautiful. I wanted, it was something that took me out of my body. And I don't know, after that party, I got addicted. Remember

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sadly, we have reached the end of this month's episode. Hope you've enjoyed it, and make sure you reach out and connect with me on socials at Yotsu Music, and follow the label at Odd One Out Label, and let us know how you've been, what you're up to, what you had for lunch, whatever you want us to know.

are back for more from a hot and sweaty studio here in London. It's Enhanced Sessions 856 on the way for you this week. A stacked couple of hours coming your way. And we start low and slow with this one.

0: But what a way to see in this week's show. The debut original release on Colorize from Faker, teaming up with Kim Van Lu on vocals. It drops next week. It's called We Were There. And it sees us into this week's show, episode 856 of Enhanced Sessions with myself, Potts, here to take you on a two-hour journey through some of the biggest and best new music the world has to offer. So with that all on the way, here's a little slice of what's to come.
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0: Sandstone and Nitrous Oxide return to Enhanced Progressive with this one. First heard at Enhanced Sessions 850. And an hour two ahead of his debut EP on Enhanced Progressive, Irish talent GBN takes over with a high energy guest mix that you do not want to miss. All of that and so much more is on the way. So let's do it.
1: This is Enhanced Sessions.
0: And we reset and bring the energy back down just a little to start with something new from a returning favourite. It's the first new original record since his album After the Rain dropped back in October. And as ever, he brings something truly special dropping next week on Colorize. This is the latest from Claire. It's called Continents.

0: For our summer sampler with Spanish talent Reuven, delivering a groovy one called Cora there, and Australian rising star Romarin before that with We All Pretend alongside High Spirits. Also plays you the latest from Polar Ink too. That one is called Cerulean and it drops next week. Now, a quick reminder that this year we are celebrating 15 years of Colorized with shows in Amsterdam and London this October. Catch the likes of Estiva, Hellslodes, Iron Music, Anime, Claire Faker, Icarus, Ocular, Masan, All Night, and so many more, bringing the party to those two incredible cities with tickets now on sale via colorizedmusic.com/events. Also next week, I'll have more details on some exciting releases coming on the label to celebrate 15 years, with Icarus taking over the guest mix to premiere the first one of a long line of new records. So make sure to join us for that. All right, I've already dropped two new records from our forthcoming Colorized Summer Sampler, and I think it's time for a third.
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0: And this week I picked a record from the sampler that has been a firm feature in my sets recently. It's such a fun record, has an incredible groove and vocal, and just brings a bit of that summer vibe that we know and love from this guy back to the label. So it's good to have him here. This week's Enhanced Essential comes from Anryu featuring Galia. It's called Cosmic Love.

That is a record that's been lighting up dance floors worldwide, and it's out now on Colorwise. It's Estiva with Palmer, which you might hear over in North America in the coming weeks as part of the Colorwise tour if you're out there. Colorwisemusic.com/event for more details on that. I also played you something new from John Grand with MoMA, loving that one, and Ophanim returning to Colorwise with Court and Glow before that. Alright, plenty still to come, but let's keep things moving. I'm a classic to play you very, very soon. But first, Festival Energy right here from David Guetta, Third Party, and John Martin. This one's an absolute banger. It's called Human.

0: 856 with me, Parts, lifting the energy with new music on Tiesto's Musical Freedom label from Benle. That was called Keep Going. Before that, I played you something from a tried and tested combo from Enhanced Sessions 850. That was Dan Stone and Nitrous Oxide with Believe, dropping next week on Enhanced Progressive. And also a spin for Siege with new music on his label Under Siege. That was called On My Way. Okay, GBN joins us very soon, but first...
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0: And this week we are heading back just a few years for something from one of our absolute favourites. I love this one when it first dropped. It's just one of those tracks that really grabs you, gets in there deep, and I thought I'd give it another moment in the spotlight as it's such a good record. I'm sure most of you heard it, but if you haven't, turn it up loud. Listen to this. My Enhanced Classic this week comes from Farius, called Quiet Hope.
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0: Rounding out this week's show with Healing. And another spin for the new one from Audion and Sean Ferrugia out today. That was High Hopes. And with that, it's time to hand over to this week's guest mixer. He's an artist I've loved for a long, long time. So much so that I actually booked him to play an event that I was running way back in 2020. And now, 6 years down the line, we meet again. He makes his debut on Enhanced Progressive in a couple of weeks' time with an incredible EP, a two-tracker with All My Life and Forever, which are both featured in his mix alongside some wicked IDs. And they showcase everything that is great about this guy, his sound, and his whole artist project. So let's do it. For the next hour, this is the Enhanced Sessions 856 Guest Mix by GVN.
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3: 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Make some noise. I'm Armin van Buuren. Once again, I've got the hottest dance music of the moment lined up for you. This week is a little different than usual. No hot mix this week. Next week, we'll bring you one of the exclusive live sets from Tomorrowland. This week, we're keeping the focus on nothing but the

This is Randy Zonneveld. 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By Armin van Buuren. The best dance music of the moment continues. Coming up this hour, another Prospa with Free Your Mind, and I'll reveal this week's brand new worldwide warning. I'm Armin van Buuren. This week's show is a little different because of Tomorrowland. Next week, we'll take you behind the scenes of the festival's opening weekend and bring you plenty of music that will

Some tracks just need a couple of listens before they hit, but once they do, they stay with you forever. That was last week's Worldwide Warning. What an incredible track from another with Silver Lines. I'm Armin van Buuren. It's time to shine the spotlight on another brand new release. Our Worldwide Warning has only just been released, but I think it's the standout track of the week for sure. The producer behind it had an incredible set at the Awakenings Festival in the Netherlands last weekend, completely winning over the crowd. I'm talking about Josh Baker, together with Poppy Bascom. This week's Worldwide Warning is called My Place.

I'm Van Buren. You're listening to a new episode of Dance Department, and I'd like to share something special for you. If you've seen one of my recent live shows, you know probably I've been working with amazing vocalists. One of the singers I've been touring a lot with is Sasha. We previously worked together on Set Me Free, and now it's time to introduce our brand new single. We had it as some sort of a placeholder. We didn't expect the immense hype that happened after I played it at my EDC Las Vegas set. And it's finally out on July

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1: Whether you're still at work, enjoying the sunset, or relaxing on holiday, it's time for Dance Department, and that means it's time to dance. Coming up, music from Chris Lake, Purple Disco Machine, and more. But first, I wanted to introduce you to a talented producer from Amsterdam. Last weekend, he opened the main stage at the Awakenings Festival, and trust me, he absolutely nailed it. I'm talking about Frank Fala. Together with Andrea Oliva, he just released a fantastic new record called Looney Tunes. Welcome to our number 3 of Dance Department.

playing, loving the music. I love to read these messages. You can always send me a message as well. Just DM me at Dance Department Official. I read every single one. Another artist who's recently reached out on DM was Ferrick Dawn. He sent me his new release. Check it out right now in Dance Department. This is Lost at the End.

0: We've been loving this for a few weeks now. Camel Fat with Unique Moments.
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0: You're listening to Dance Department. Now, let's move on to one of the biggest names in dance music, the man closing Tomorrowland this weekend, Mr. David Guetta. Besides his new project with Martin Herger, he's still making future raves together with Morten. Curious to see if he'll play this one on the Tomorrowland main stage. We have to wait and see. But one thing is for sure, it belongs right here in Dance Department. This is La Revolución.

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2: 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The DJs took pills to stay awake and play for 7 days. They went to the studio and someone knew him. Someone knew the TV show. He came to our homeroom party and played records. And when he left in the hot noon sun and walked to his car, we saw the tubes that had written

Hey everyone, welcome back to a brand new episode of Heartfelt Radio. I'm Sam Felt, and as always, I've got an hour packed with the hottest tunes of the moment, all carefully selected to keep the good vibes flowing. Coming up in this episode, you'll hear music from Jamie Jones, Tim Bell, Elliot Vast, some of the freshest releases from Heartfelt Records, and of course, a few of my own tracks along the way. To get things started and warm you up for everything that's still to come, I've got an amazing Heartfelt Records release lined up for you. So fasten your seatbelts, turn up the volume, and enjoy Everglow by Phoenix, Mason, and Think.

was Roses by Timmy Trumpet, and before that you heard Free Your Mind by Echo Storms and Selena Baron. I'd love to hear what you think of this episode, so make sure to let me know on my socials. You can find me on Instagram, TikTok, and Threads at Sam Feld. This week is a very special one because tonight I'll be back on the stage at Tomorrowland. It really is such a huge honor to perform there again, and I'm incredibly grateful to have been part of this amazing festival for so many years. If you ask me, Tomorrowland is one of the most magical festivals in the world, and every time I step on that stage, it's a moment I'll never take for granted. To make this year's show even more memorable, I've got something special planned, so be sure to tune into the live stream or keep a close eye on my socials to see what I've been working on. Now, let's get back to the music. I've got some hot beats coming your way, starting with another release from Heartfelt Records. This is Hole in the Head by Sick Individuals and Vic Star.

last week I released a brand new track together with Makaya and Ronnie called Keep On Rising. 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Thank you so much for all the love and support. Stay tuned because I'll be playing it later in the show, or if you just

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Unfortunately, we've come to the end of another episode. I hope you enjoyed this hour as much as I enjoyed putting it together for you. 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Let me know which track was your favorite by dropping a comment on my socials. You can find me on Instagram, TikTok, and Threads at Sam Felt. And don't forget to tune in again next week for another brand new episode of Heartfelt Radio. 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Thank you so much for joining me today and for being part of the Heartfelt family. I'll be back next week with another fresh episode, but for now, I'll leave you with my latest release together with Imkaya and Ronnie. This is Keep On Rising. Enjoy!

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time for another summer session together. Today I'll be sharing my brand new single Dive alongside RYVM. And a very special announcement as we begin the next chapter of In Search of Sunrise. We'll also be joined a little later by MOS for the guest mix. So thanks for tuning in. Let's get into the essential new tunes, the records that are shaping dance floors this week. This is Yodo with Final Call.

Enshrinement. This time we welcome another classic into our Techno Hall of Fame, a record that brilliantly blurred the line between grooves and euphoric melody, Alan Fitzpatrick with Trance in It. Before that, you heard Sasha's beautiful reinterpretation of BT's timeless Mercury and Solace. Alright, it's time to welcome our guests. Their music effortlessly blends deep hypnotic grooves with beautiful melodic storytelling, earning releases on labels such as Anjuna Deep and All Day I Dream. I'm also delighted to have MOS featured on this year's In Search of Sunrise alongside Prof with their track Namso. So please welcome MOS to the Global DJ Broadcast Guest.

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0: With every beat of its tiny wings, the butterfly creates a shared rhythm, universally altering your path and current state. 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Let the shared rhythm take you somewhere only you know. Let it move you. Let it lose you. To be found again. Change one thing. Change everything.
2: Back yet again. Tritonia 538 has landed. Apologies for the scruffiness of my voice. I was at a basketball tournament with my little kids all weekend and I've about lost it. We've got a big episode, guys. We've got Soundquell, Estiva, Jack Willard, John Grand, a throwback from Tritonal and Steph Jones, Audion, and more. This is episode 538 and we're coming out the gate strong. Palladian, Vestige of Enhanced Chill. Let's get into it.

Down. One of my favorite producers off the Color Eyes imprint is Jack Willard. And that was Searching For You. Up next, Caught in the Glow by Ophanim, only here on Tritonia.